alone. I don't wanna live forsaken. I refuse to let this go. Because my soul is breaking, I don't wanna let you know. My heart is just so jaded, I refuse to let it show.

Cast your minds back to a time when Ronald Reagan was president of the United States. The Mets beat the Red Sox to win the World Series. And sadly, the Space Shuttle Challenger exploded. Yes, I'm talking about 1986. And the good news for you is that on the charts this month in 1986 were some bands and songs that you dig. Plus, maybe one you've never heard of. So let's see what radio was playing back then. At number five is a band you may not remember, GTR, a super group featuring Yes and Asia guitarist Steve Howe and Steve Hackett from the band Genesis. Their song was When the Heart Rules the Mind. Van Halen were hanging out at number four on the rock charts with Dreams. A band your Uncle Alice sometimes enjoys, the Moody Blues, were in the number four position with Your Wildest Dreams. Sledgehammer by original Genesis singer Peter Gabriel was in second place. And rounding out this prog rock influenced chart was the then current lineup of Genesis with Phil Collins singing the huge hit Invisible Touch.

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1: I was the executive chef at Gainey Ranch in Scottsdale, Arizona, in the early 90s, when one morning our director of golf asked if I wanted to be a fourth in a group going out. I was not a golfer, and pairing was Alice Cooper, Gene Simmons, and Sam Kinison. I declined, as Mr. Cooper was a member and a very serious golfer. I was afraid I would ruin his round. Now my only regret in life is not having the courage to follow through on what would have been a once-in-a-lifetime experience. I spent my current days as executive chef at Red Rock Country Club in Las Vegas. Hit me up anytime you're in Vegas and need to tee them up. Either way, it's a great memory. Just could have played out differently. Lifetime fan, love listening to Alice's Attic and all your great stories. All the best to you, William Fshing. P-F-E-S-H-I-N-G. Fshing. Okay, here's me with a very sharp needle to bust a balloon. Gene Simmons and I never played golf. Sam Kinison and I never played golf. I've never even heard of Gene Simmons playing golf or Sam Kinison playing golf. So whoever was telling you that that was the pairing was lying to you, William Fshing. Okay? I probably was there because I play golf. But none of those other two people had never played.

You love the song Round and Round by Rat, and apparently so did the makers of the 2008 movie The Wrestler. The film was directed by Darren Aronofsky and stars Mickey Rourke, Marisa Tomei, Evan Rachel Wood. In the movie, Round and Round played during the entrance of Rourke's Randy the Ram Robinson character, and here it is.

A little bit ago, I mentioned The Man Behind the Mask from my Constrictor album, which I recorded in 1985. And that was also the year I guest starred on another record. Anybody remember? The band name rhymes with Misted Blister. Yes, I'm talking about Dee Snider and Twisted Sister. The song Be Cruel to Your School was written by Dee and ended up on Twisted's fourth album, Come Out and Play, which turned out to be a hugely successful album for the guys. Brian Setzer, Billy Joel, and saxophonist Clarence Clemons also appear on Be Cruel to Your School. So I was in very good company. It was when video was going crazy, MTV was insane, and it just seemed to me like myself and Dee Snider should be together on a video. And that's tonight's tale. So now your brain has expanded 2.1%.

0: Hi, this is Alice Cooper. Thanks for turning the nub to Bob. And you better be listening again tomorrow night because I know where you live.
1: Das war die Alice Cooper Show bei Radio Bob, Deutschlands Rockradio.